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Musty Music Cafe. Only music, only musty. Musty.

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Not all music is loud. Some songs just sneak in. What makes you smile? Hum along and feel good. 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
1: 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I mean, good knocks from Kartik Sharma, Brevis, and a masterclass captaincy and bowling by Pat Cummins. What a leader! Amazing bowling strategy on a slow pitch. Second innings, SRH chased the score in 19 overs with match-winning knock by man of the match Ishan Kishan, 70 of 47 balls. Impactful knock by the orange cap holder Klaassen, 47 of 26 balls, which set up the chase. Sach batau, it was a pathetic bowling display by CSK. And they didn't even learn from the first innings bowling by SRH. SRH bowlers kept bowling slower pace of deliveries to use the pitch to their advantage. Or CSK, they kept on bowling clueless on their home ground. I mean, the only CSK bowler who looked to create some impact, he was Akil Hussain. And he didn't even get to complete his full quota of 4 overs. Pathetic captaincy. Now with this win, not only SRH have qualified for playoffs, but they have enabled Gujarat Titans also for top 4 finish on points table. With just one place left for the playoff spot, the remaining fixtures becomes more interesting for Punjab, KKR, Delhi Capitals, or bolna nahi chahta, but even for CSK, mathematically. For full breakdown of these matches, watch me with Santosh and Neil on Musti AVI every Monday and Friday at 8:30 PM. 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

Whenever righteousness declines, the Lord incarnates to protect the virtuous, destroy evil, and re-establish dharma.

Whenever righteousness declines, the Lord incarnates to protect the virtuous, destroy evil, and re-establish dharma.

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